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Together, we're all Nova Scotians. We are the True North Strong and Free. We are all proud to be Canada.

0: That's Platinum Blonde on Wave Mornings. It's Mitch and James, 6:10 on your Friday. What's going on, James? Happy Friday.
1: Olay! Oh. Olay! Olay!
0: Okay, Chris Cuthbert, calm down over there.
2: That was very good, though.
0: That was very good.
1: Thank you.
0: That was a good impression. Great impression. What's going on? A little chilly up there to start the day off today. A little frost on the windshield.
1: A little bit. And that frost warning's actually been extended as well for another
0: now
1: day.
0: Now a frost advisory.
1: Yes.
0: So it's not guaranteed frost. But a pretty good chance we got some frost coming again tonight. So,
1: temperature could get down to again around the freezing mark.
0: Decent day on the way today,
1: right? I mean, yesterday was a decent day.
0: Absolutely. You know? Get up to 15 today, 18 tomorrow, 20 on Sunday.
1: Perfect.
0: So, whenever you need to mow your lawn, you can just kind of go and pick your day at this
1: point.
0: Exactly. So, I like being able to do that. We can just kind of like, well, I don't want to.
1: I have a 3-hour window. I have to. I don't know if I can. All the kids and
0: Well. This morning won't be so ideal because it'll be wet from all the frost. You know, like later on today, you should be good.
1: Yeah, goodbye early afternoon, you're fine.
0: Absolutely.
1: I'll go home, have a little snooze.
0: I feel like we might need to have like a lawn mowing report. We might have to feature on the show here moving forward. Instead of this is the day to mow your lawn or you can't mow your lawn today. I think
1: we'll workshop that
0: for sure. I like that idea. So, unlike last summer where you didn't have to mow your lawn because it wasn't growing at all.
1: Well,
0: so.
1: First you had to every day.
0: Yes.
1: And then
0: it stopped raining, so you didn't have to mow the rest of the summer. So, hopefully we don't get another one of those.
1: Yeah.
0: Coming up on the show, it is Friday, which means new edition of Lyrically Busted. Some fun with your misheard song lyrics. We'll get to that coming up just before 8:00. Got your Friday morning shout-outs, Battle the Dad jokes, your poll question. We'll have a look at what's trending at 7:10. Stephen Colbert, his final show last night. We'll play a little bit from what happened and some of his special guests he had on the show last night. I see he had Paul McCartney, Elvis Costello was on the show last night. And anyway, we'll be recapping some of that later on this hour. And yes, ole, ole, ole, as Chris Cuthbert said the other night after the Habs won in overtime. Habs pulling off the first one against Carolina Hurricanes. They draw first blood, and basically what happened is exactly what I thought was going to happen in that game last night. We'll recap it in just a few.
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7: Olay! Olay! Olay!
0: Well, that's what Habs fans are saying this morning.
8: Yeah,
0: I mean, way less awkwardly, of course.
8: Yeah, but. I mean, if I'm a Hurricanes fan, I'm sick to my stomach.
7: Hey, what happened?
0: You're also that as well.
8: Six to my stomach.
0: Six to my stomach. Yeah, I see what you did there.
8: Ah.
0: After a 6-2 victory.
8: Man.
0: For the Habs last night.
8: 33 seconds in, you were like, okay.
0: I missed the first 2 minutes of the game. I turned it on. It was 1-1. I'm like, what is happening right now? And then, yeah.
8: Yeah, Carolina scores, take the lead, and you're like, yeah. Uh-oh. And then 20 seconds later, the Habs tied up and ended up scoring 4 straight goals in the first period.
0: Yeah, and it seemed like Carolina was kind of finding some life. You know, it was 4-2 there for a little while. Yeah. And it was like, if Carolina gets another one, like, we got ourselves a game here all of a sudden. And then Slavkovsky just puts in that disgusting goal to make it 5. I was like, yeah, well, that's the game right there.
8: And as soon as that went in.
0: And then, yes, then you got the empty netter, and I was just like, yeah, well, that's the end of that one. But you know what? This is exactly what I thought was going to happen. You know, the Habs are, you know, only had a few days off. Carolina's been sitting for 2 weeks and like 12 days between their last game. And
8: well, Rod Brindamore after the game was just like, we just didn't have it. He's like, you hate to say that you kind of threw a game away, but we kind of had to.
0: Exactly. You know. So flush it and we'll see what happens in the next one. But Habs drawing first blood in the Eastern Conference final.
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1: Good morning. A meeting was recently held to explore the potential return of the Nova Scotia Provincial Exhibition this summer in Bible Hill. The event's status has been up in the air since Colchester County canceled the operating agreement the Central Nova Scotia Civic Center Society had with the Nova Scotia Provincial Exhibition Grounds, leaving the province to sort things out. Colchester County 4-H Chair Shelley DeVillar tells our newsroom that Truro, Bible Hill, Millbrook, Salmon River MLA Dave Ritzy recently brought together a diverse group of government representatives and partners to discuss the event, which usually runs at the end of August. The meeting included the Department of Communities, Culture, Tourism and Heritage, Department of Agriculture, Nova Scotia Federation of Agriculture, Build Nova Scotia, and 4-H. She says collaborative discussions are progressing and they're looking forward to sharing further details soon. Premier Tim Houston says a former McNeill government bill deemed unconstitutional by the courts could cost the province hundreds of millions of dollars. Bill 148 set modest wage increases for thousands of public servants, and the courts have given the province a year to reach a resolution with the affected civil service workers. Houston says that Liberal bill has left a huge mess for his government to clean up.
2: I still have to deal with a mess that the Liberals left us on that Bill 148. Just for order of magnitude, that could cost at least $300 million. It's a big, big mess that they left us.
1: Houston made the comments while responding to questions about the ongoing long-term care strike. A business development group in Cumberland County has written the New Brunswick government expressing concerns regarding the proposed highway toll at Aulac. The Cumberland Business Connector says the proposed toll could create new barriers to interprovincial trade, commuting, and economic collaboration at a time when governments across Canada are working to strengthen internal economic connections. The group says for generations, Cumberland County and Westmoreland County have operated as an interconnected regional economy. Over 1,000 people cross provincial borders for work daily, not to mention those who cross for education, healthcare, shopping, tourism, and business activity. It's a mixed bag at the fuel pumps this morning. Regular self-serve gas is down 3.4 cents to a new minimum of $1.93.9 in northern Nova Scotia. Diesel is up 2 cents a liter today to a new minimum of $2.19.3. In sports, Juraj Slafkovský had 2 goals and an assist as the Montreal Canadiens beat Carolina 6-2 to open the NHL's Eastern Conference Final. The New York Knicks beat Cleveland 109-93 in the NBA's Eastern Conference Final to take a 2-0 series lead. The Blue Jays beat the Yankees 2-0 to earn a split of their 4-game series. And Kyle Busch, a 2-time Cup Series champion, has died at age 41 after being hospitalized with a severe illness. Now you're up to date. I'm James Faulkner.
3: Thanks, James. Here's your latest forecast from Environment Canada. Frost advisory is in effect. Sunny today, winds gusting to 40, high of 15, and a high UV index. Clear tonight, winds becoming light, low of 3, except minus 1 in low-lying areas and patchy frost. Sunny tomorrow, high of 18, high UV index, and a mix of sun and cloud Sunday, and a high of 20. Outsider Studios, it's 3.
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0: Ryan Adams, and back to you on Wave Mornings. It's Mitch and James, 641, and I had to laugh at a post I saw in one of the many local Truro Facebook groups.
1: Okay.
0: Somebody saying, "What is that smell?" drive into Truro via Baba Hill, and there's a terrible, terrible smell. To which I was like, first time in Truro?
1: you know what time of year it is, right? Like, you know.
0: Lots of manure being spread around right now.
1: Fertilizer,
0: lots of manure.
1: And manure. And
0: then I was also like, okay, well, is it the rendering plant that you're smelling? Like, there could be many other answers to that question,
1: yes.
0: But I think I know what smell they were smelling.
1: Oh, right now, it's absolutely manure. Which never bothered me. I grew up in the country, so whatever.
0: Well, we're immune to it because we've been living here long enough.
1: Yeah,
0: so
1: but,
0: my guess is somebody new to the area.
1: It's got
0: to
1: be.
0: They disguise themselves because, you know, a lot of these groups, you can, like, change your name with, Lilypad 96 or whatever the heck it is. I don't even know, but anyway, yeah. Just the smell of manure.
1: Yeah.
0: We're used to it by now. That's just a churro smell. We're just
1: love the smell of manure in the morning.
0: Right?
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0: That's Rod Stewart and Young Turks. On Wave Mornings, it's Mitch and James, 6:53, and last night Stephen Colbert signed off for the final episode.
1: Yeah,
0: and a bit of a very emotional Stephen Colbert, and actually ahead of last night's show, he took the time to address not only the audience in the studio, but the audience at home watching.
2: Folks, we have done over 1,800 of these shows. And most nights, I come out here and I talk to the audience beforehand. And tonight, I thought I'd talk to the audience in here and the audience out there at home. This show, I want you to know and you to know, has been a joy for us to do for you. In fact, we call this show the Joy Machine, all right? Lewis stole it from us, and we are currently in litigation right now. You better lawyer up, buddy. We call it the Joy Machine because to do this many shows, it has to be a machine.
3: Yeah.
2: But the thing is, if you choose to do it with joy, it doesn't hurt as much when your fingers get caught in the gears. And I cannot adequately explain to you what the people who work here have done for each other and how much we mean to each other.
3: Yeah.
2: So I will just say, I would just say to them, you are all the great Achilles whom we knew. Now, on night one of the Colbert Report, back in the day, I said, anyone can read the news to you. I promise to feel the news at you. And I realized pretty soon in this job that our job over here was different. We were here to feel the news with you. And I don't know about you, but I sure have felt it. And I just want to let all y'all know, in here and out there, how important you've been to what we have done, the energy that you've given us. We sincerely need that to have done the best possible show we could have for you for the last 11 years. You've given it to us. We've given it all right back to you. What would you call that, Lewis?
3: I would call that a reciprocal emotional relationship.
2: That's exactly right. Because we love doing this show for you, but what we really, really love is doing this show with you. Now, I'll say to you what I've said to every audience for the last 11 years, and I have meant it every time. Have a good show. Thanks for being here. And let's do it, y'all.
0: Anyway, we'll play some more clips throughout the morning as well.
1: Yes.
0: We had Paul McCartney on last night, Elvis Costello, and a bit of an emotional send-off for Stephen Colbert last night on The Late Show.
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4: Good morning. Police say an Annapolis County man has been charged with first-degree murder in the disappearance of a 61-year-old Pictou County man. Stephen Boudreau from Hopewell was reported missing in April. Police had quickly deemed the disappearance suspicious and say evidence gathered resulted in the recovery of Boudreau's remains. 29-year-old Cody Reed Palmer of Torbrook was arrested Wednesday at a home in East Torbrook Road. He remains in custody and is scheduled to appear in Kentville Provincial Court on June 16th. Two adults have been arrested in connection with the death of a child in Cape Breton nearly 2 years ago. RCMP in Escassone responded to a sudden death at a home in the community on August 5th of 2024. Following what police describe as a complex and lengthy investigation, a 37-year-old woman and a 42-year-old man, both from Escassone, were arrested Wednesday in connection with the child's death. Both are facing charges of failing to provide the necessities of life and criminal negligence causing death and will return to court next month. The province's health minister says work is ongoing to address long wait times for routine mammogram testing in Nova Scotia. Patients seeking a mammogram in Halifax are currently waiting over a year, mostly due to staffing issues. Michelle Thompson says the province is actively trying to address a shortage of radiation technologists.
5: So we know there's a shortage across the country, and Nova Scotia is no different. So there has been, it's not that nothing has been done. We know that this is a very in-demand profession, and we've been working at recruitment internationally and obviously domestically. But the other thing that we've done in 2023, we doubled the number of seats, and the first graduating class of that doubled number will graduate in 2027.
4: Meanwhile, there's concern that the long wait times could result in dangerous diagnostic delays for breast cancer. The U.S. National Hurricane Center and Environment Canada are predicting a below-average hurricane season this year, and we can thank El Nino. The hurricane season runs from June 1st to the end of November. The forecast is for between 8 and 14 named storms, with 3 to 6 becoming hurricanes and 1 to 3 developing into major hurricanes, numbers which are slightly lower than the 30-year average. A strong El Nino in the eastern Pacific usually means strong winds blow across Panama into the Caribbean, causing strong wind shear which can help break up storm formations. In sports, the Montreal Canadiens scored 4 straight goals in the first period en route to a 6-2 victory against the Carolina Hurricanes in Game 1 of the NHL's Eastern Conference Final. In the NBA, the New York Knicks have a 2-0 lead in the Eastern Conference Final after a 109-93 win over Cleveland. And 5 Blue Jays pitchers combined for a 3-hit shutout as Toronto split the 4-game series with the Yankees after a 2-0 win. Now you're up to date. I'm James Faulkner.
6: Thanks, James. Here's your latest forecast from Environment Canada. Frost advisory is in effect. Sunny today, winds gusting to 40, high of 15, and a high UV index. Clear tonight, winds becoming light, low of 3, except -1 in low-lying areas and patchy frost. Sunny tomorrow, high of 18, high UV index, and a mix of sun and cloud Sunday, and a high of 20. Outsider Studios, it's 3 degrees at 7:04.
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0: That's Luba, Let It Go. On Wave Mornings, it's Mitch and James, 6:11 on your Friday morning. And now for a look at what's trending. There could be an exhibition in Bubba Hill this summer, after all. Got more on that in just a moment. But first, gas prices adjusted at midnight last night. Regular self-serve is down. Diesel is up, James?
1: Yeah.
0: Oh, hold on. There we go.
2: There I am. Yes, Mitch. Regular self-serve gas down 3.5 cents to $1.93.9, and diesel up 2 cents to just over $2.19 a liter.
0: There we go. So, hey, it's starting to go. At least the gas is going down.
2: Yeah.
0: Will it keep treading in that direction?
2: Who knows? What day
0: Nobody
2: is it?
0: Nobody knows. Yeah.
2: Wait an hour.
0: Spin the wheel.
2: Exactly.
0: Some super sad news that came late yesterday. Kyle Busch, NASCAR racer, passing away at the age of 41 following what they're calling a sudden illness.
2: Yeah.
0: Of course, a two-time NASCAR Cup Series champion, widely known for an aggressive driver, outspoken personality, incredible success on the track, but just we don't really know any sort of details. It's just that he got ill, he was hospitalized, and
2: that was kind of it. It's
0: yeah,
2: a very, very brief illness. Again, we don't know what exactly the illness was,
0: right?
2: But there were photos like last week. They just celebrated like their son's birthday, and I think at the race last week, he was just like, oh, you know, you never know when your last win is going to be.
0: Well, I think
2: kind of thing.
0: I don't know if he was supposed to compete this weekend,
2: probably,
0: or they like, yeah, just I couldn't believe it when I saw the news.
2: I know,
0: it was just like, wow,
2: and like I barely follow NASCAR again, but I'm just knew that name
0: absolutely. So a lot of fellow drivers sharing tributes, calling him a once in a generation talent and one of the sport's fiercest competitors, survived by his wife Samantha and their two kids. Just so sad.
2: Yeah.
0: And there could be a Nova Scotia Provincial Exhibition in Bubba Hill after all, James. Apparently there was a meeting that held to explore the potential of its return.
2: Yeah, so the chair of Colchester County 4-H, Shelley DeVillar, told us that, there was a meeting recently that Dave Ritzy at local MLA had kind of put together with his department, which is Communities, Culture, Tourism, and Heritage, the Department of Agriculture, the Federation of Agriculture, Build Nova Scotia, and 4-H, just to see if they might be able to put something together. Usually the exhibition's like late August.
0: Yes.
2: Over at the exhibition grounds in Bible Hill, and of course this is all up in the air because the fallout of what's been going on with the wreck, where after the Central Nova Scotia Civic Center Society, who had been organizing a lot of this stuff, those contracts ended a couple of months ago, and now the province has control of the NSPE grounds,
0: right.
2: So it's up to them basically to try and negotiate all of this stuff and try and put things in place, and I hope they can. It's been a tradition here for decades.
0: Absolutely.
2: And something that the community certainly wants to see continue.
0: It'd be nice to see it happen, and I don't know if it's too late to have whoever brings in the rides to have them, because it's got to have the rides if we're gonna have the exhibition, right? So and I know in the last couple of years, or at least last year, it was a little bit earlier than it used to be.
2: Everyone was
0: all thrown off because it was too early in August.
2: It was like the middle of August,
0: right? And it's always like that second last week of August is usually when it happens, because the weather starts to change. Oh, it's exhibition week, so.
2: Exactly.
0: Maybe it'll go back to being that week again. We'll wait and see, but I'm sure there's a lot of people that are happy to hear this news, so hopefully they can
2: progress at this point is good.
0: Yeah, let's hope that they can bring it back this year. That's what's trending. 7:15.
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1: Drivers in Colchester County near Upper Onslow are advised that exit 15 on Highway 104 West is now closed for repaving. Exit 15 is scheduled to reopen at 7 p.m. Friday, May 29th. Drivers will need to detour to exit 13 and use Highway 104 East to return to exit 15. 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A message from the Government of Nova Scotia.
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0: That's Honeymoon Suite on Wave Mornings. Mitch and James, 724. And happy birthday to James Knight on Sunday, celebrating this coming Sunday, May 24th. That comes from Debbie, Dave, Jennifer, and Ben. Stephen Colbert, final show last night. A bit of an emotional send-off, but a whole slew of special guests. Paul McCartney, Elvis Costello, Ryan Reynolds was on there. They had Paul Rudd, Tim Meadows, and Bryan Cranston, who abruptly interrupted the opening monologue.
1: There's nothing special happening tonight. Not even like, I don't know, a surprise celebrity cameo popping up out of nowhere.
2: No, Brian, those always feel kind of forced.
1: Oh, yeah, absolutely. Yeah, totally. It's a very cheap stunt, but hey, I'm here. Maybe I could be your last guest.
2: That would be great, Brian. The thing is, and I'm right here, we already have a pretty special one lined up. I'm sorry.
1: What am I here for?
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3: Good morning. A meeting was recently held to explore the potential return of the Nova Scotia Provincial Exhibition this summer in Bible Hill. The event's status has been up in the air since Colchester County canceled the operating agreement the Central Nova Scotia Civic Center Society had with the Nova Scotia Provincial Exhibition Grounds, leaving the province to sort things out. Colchester County 4-H Chair Shelley DeViller tells our newsroom that Truro, Bible Hill, Millbrook, Salmon River MLA Dave Ritzy recently brought together a diverse group of government representatives and partners to discuss the event, which usually runs at the end of August. The meeting included the Department of Communities, Culture, Tourism and Heritage, Department of Agriculture, Nova Scotia Federation of Agriculture, Build Nova Scotia, and 4-H. She says collaborative discussions are progressing and they're looking forward to sharing further details soon. Premier Tim Houston says a former McNeill government bill deemed unconstitutional by the courts could cost the province hundreds of millions of dollars. Bill 148 set modest wage increases for thousands of public servants, and the courts have given the province a year to reach a resolution with the affected civil service workers. Houston says that Liberal bill has left a huge mess for his government to clean up.
4: I still have to deal with a mess that the Liberals left us on that Bill 148. Just for order of magnitude, that could cost at least $300 million. It's a big, big mess that they left us.
3: Houston made the comments while responding to questions about the ongoing long-term care strike. A business development group in Cumberland County has written the New Brunswick government expressing concerns regarding the proposed highway toll at Aulac. The Cumberland Business Connector says the proposed toll could create new barriers to interprovincial trade, commuting, and economic collaboration at a time when governments across Canada are working to strengthen internal economic connections. The group says for generations, Cumberland County and Westmoreland County have operated as an interconnected regional economy. Over 1,000 people cross provincial borders for work daily, not to mention those who cross for education, healthcare, shopping, tourism, and business activity. It's a mixed bag at the fuel pumps this morning. Regular self-serve gas is down 3.4 cents to a new minimum of $1.93.9 in northern Nova Scotia. Diesel is up 2 cents a liter today to a new minimum of $2.19.3. In sports, Juraj Slafkovský had 2 goals and an assist as the Montreal Canadiens beat Carolina 6-2 to open the NHL's Eastern Conference Final. The New York Knicks beat Cleveland 109-93 in the NBA's Eastern Conference Final to take a 2-0 series lead. The Blue Jays beat the Yankees 2-0 to earn a split of their 4-game series. And Kyle Busch, a 2-time Cup Series champion, has died at age 41 after being hospitalized with a severe illness. Now you're up to date. I'm James Faulkner.
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6: Here's your latest forecast from Environment Canada. Frost advisory is in effect. Sunny today, winds gusting to 40, high of 15, and a high UV index. Clear tonight, winds becoming light, low of 3, except -1 in low-lying areas and patchy frost. Sunny tomorrow, high of 18, high UV index, and a mix of sun and cloud Sunday, and a high of 20. Outsider Studios, it's 5 at 7:34.
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0: Soul Asylum Runaway Train. On Wave Mornings, Mitch and James, 7:39. The Habs drawing first blood last night.
1: Yes, sir.
0: Eastern Conference Final with the Carolina Hurricanes and a dominant 6-2 win over the Hurricanes, which I was saying this yesterday. Like, I have a feeling Montreal's going to win this first one because Carolina's going to be a little bit sleepy. They've been sitting around for 2 weeks waiting to see who they'd be playing. And
1: the Habs play better on the road. I think they're 7-2 in the playoffs.
0: That's
1: now,
0: crazy.
1: Away from the Bell Center.
0: Yeah. It's like home ice advantage doesn't seem to really be a thing anymore. It doesn't seem like.
1: Good thing that the Habs haven't had home ice for the first two rounds then.
0: That's right. It's definitely worked in their favor far, that's for sure. And I shared a photo to our Facebook page of you, James, this morning. With your street hockey mask. So our engineer's putting, like, we've had our studios redone.
1: They finally put up some speakers, and I received a message yesterday from one of them going, hey, watch your head. Like, it's right inside the door. I'm not going to run into it. But just to be safe.
0: I said you should probably find a helmet and not take any chances.
1: So I dug out my old Patrick Waugh street hockey mask from 35 years ago,
0: probably. I think this might still be in a box at my parents' house.
1: If you played street hockey in the early 90s, you had either that mask or the Road Warrior pads or something like that.
0: SR Street on the top. Yeah. It has 33. So it's got all the colors of a Patrick Waugh mask.
1: Exactly. So, it just doesn't have the Habs logo on it because obviously.
0: Yeah, exactly. Yeah. So, you threw that on with your Habs jersey this morning. And
1: just sat here for a while working away.
0: For a while, I'm like, is he going to go all morning like this? It kind of seems like that's the way this is going.
1: Honestly, the smell, not so great. So,
0: I'm sure the sweat from back in the road hockey days.
1: There
0: is probably
1: sweat stains 35 years ago in
0: there. No doubt. Probably still a little bit of a smell from it, too. No doubt. Oh, man. Our Wave Web Poll today, we're talking about work productivity and if it slows down.
1: Speaking of productivity.
0: Yeah, right? Whether it slows down a few days before you take any vacation, apparently, according to a survey, 70% of us mentally clock out and enter vacation mode a full 3 days before the final workday before vacation.
1: And the other 30% are rushing to get everything done so they can relax.
0: 100%.
1: Yeah.
0: Anyway, let us know if, does the productivity slow down just before you take a vacation? Vote yes or no on our website, thewavechuro.com.
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0: That's the Four Tops on Wave Mornings. Mitch and James, 750.
1: It's time for Lyrically Busted.
0: All right, here we go. Some fun with your misheard song lyrics. First one we got, some Queen and David Bowie, Under Pressure.
2: Of course.
0: This part of the song. Right here. That part right there. That, you know what they're saying there?
2: Can't remember.
0: They're saying, No man asked for.
2: Yeah, there we go.
0: No man asked for.
2: Yeah.
0: Oh, wait, sorry. Yeah, no man asked for. Does it also kind of sound like they're calling me a butthole?
2: A little bit.
0: Kinda,
2: yeah, a little bit.
0: Kind of says they're calling us buttholes, yeah.
2: Yeah.
0: Yeah. Trying to be really nice about it, I guess, though. But yeah, yeah, yeah. No man asked for. It's actually one of those ones where you can hear either or.
2: You really,
0: you really want to trick your mind into it. But yeah, you're a butthole, James. Or...
2: I know. Just, tell other just people that.
0: Know, just in case you didn't know. Oh, man. Next one we got, Living in America, James Brown. You know this one?
2: Yep.
0: Okay. So that part they say, smokestack, fatback, many miles of railroad track, or perhaps poop stains, bedpan, Minimos railroad track. Smokestack, fatback,
2: many miles of railroad track. I don't know which one of those I find more disturbing,
0: right,
2: honestly.
0: See, they're
2: maybe the random mini.

0: Mouse yell, honestly.
1: I think the poop stains takes it for me, but... I have no idea. This is just...
0: Sure.
1: Weird things I find on the internet, right, James, when it comes to Mr. Lear.
0: I mean, so. To be fair, James Brown, so random just normally, so...
1: This is true.
0: You know.
1: This is true, so anyway. Okay, all right, our final one.
0: What do we got?
1: So, oh, the Bengals walk like an Egyptian. That's fine. Okay, so that part of the song there.
0: I think I know where you're going with this.
1: Bend your back, shift your arm, and then you pull up. Well, we need a rooster sound for that one. You know what I mean? Slight feet up the street, bend your back, shift your arm, then you pull it back. So, well, again, for those that might have missed it, because it's very fast. Bend your back, shift your arm, and then you pull yeah. Slight feet up the street, bend your back, shift your arm, then you pull
0: it back. Look, what you do in the privacy of your own home.
1: Well, and that's just, you know, that's what it comes down to, right? So, yeah. Slight feet up the street, bend your back, shift your arm, then you pull it back. I actually don't even know what the exact lyrics are there. I'm trying to find the part of the song. I didn't have it ready before we came on there. But I'm just going to go with the misheard ones because they sound more fun anyway.
0: Yes.
1: So, yeah.
0: Slight feet up the street, bend your back, shift your arm,
1: then you pull it back. I'll be saying it that way moving forward, though. That's all that matters. Anyway, if you got some mystery lyrics like this feature on Lyrically Busted, send them to us anytime. Call, text 902-893-1009 or hit us up on Facebook or Instagram.
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1: Good morning. Police in Annapolis County man has been charged with first-degree murder in the disappearance of a 61-year-old Pictou County man. Stephen Boudreau from Hopewell was reported missing in April. Police had quickly deemed the disappearance suspicious and say evidence gathered resulted in the recovery of Boudreau's remains. 29-year-old Cody Reed Palmer of Torbrook was arrested Wednesday at a home in East Torbrook Road. He remains in custody and is scheduled to appear in Kentville Provincial Court on June 16th. Two adults have been arrested in connection with the death of a child in Cape Breton nearly 2 years ago. RCMP in Escassone responded to a sudden death at a home in the community on August 5th of 2024. Following what police describe as a complex and lengthy investigation, a 37-year-old woman and a 42-year-old man, both from Escassone, were arrested Wednesday in connection with the child's death. Both are facing charges of failing to provide the necessities of life and criminal negligence causing death and will return to court next month. The province's health minister says work is ongoing to address long wait times for routine mammogram testing in Nova Scotia. Patients seeking a mammogram in Halifax are currently waiting over a year, mostly due to staffing issues. Michelle Thompson says the province is actively trying to address a shortage of radiation technologists.
2: So we know there's a shortage across the country, and Nova Scotia is no different. So there has been, it's not that nothing has been done. We know that this is a very in-demand profession, and we've been working at recruitment internationally and obviously domestically. But the other thing that we've done in 2023, we doubled the number of seats, and the first graduating class of that doubled number will graduate in 2027.
1: Meanwhile, there's concern that the long wait times could result in dangerous diagnostic delays for breast cancer. The U.S. National Hurricane Center and Environment Canada are predicting a below-average hurricane season this year, and we can thank El Nino. The hurricane season runs from June 1st to the end of November. The forecast is for between 8 and 14 named storms, with 3 to 6 becoming hurricanes and 1 to 3 developing into major hurricanes, numbers which are slightly lower than the 30-year average. A strong El Nino in the eastern Pacific usually means strong winds blow across Panama into the Caribbean, causing strong wind shear which can help break up storm formations. In sports, the Montreal Canadiens scored 4 straight goals in the first period en route to a 6-2 victory against the Carolina Hurricanes in Game 1 of the NHL's Eastern Conference Final. In the NBA, the New York Knicks have a 2-0 lead in the Eastern Conference Final after a 109-93 win over Cleveland. And 5 Blue Jays pitchers combined for a 3-hit shutout as Toronto split the 4-game series with the Yankees after a 2-0 win. Now you're up to date. I'm James Faulkner.
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7: Here's your latest forecast from Environment Canada. Frost advisory still remains in effect for tonight. Sunny today, winds gusting to 40, high of 15, and a high UV index. Clear tonight, winds becoming light, low of 3, except minus 1 in low-lying areas and patchy frost. Sunny tomorrow, high of 18, high UV index, and a mix of sun and cloud Sunday, and a high of 20. Outsider Studios, it's 5 at 8:03.
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1: It's Friday, unloved.
2: And happy Friday to everyone except Habs fans.
0: Oh?
2: And I know what you're saying. James.
0: They won.
2: The Habs won.
0: Yeah.
2: You're sitting here like a moron in a Habs jersey and a hockey helmet. That is correct. But let's not get carried away. Because yes. I know some Habs fans, Jeff,
0: are going to
2: be carried away.
0: Jeff's playing the parade.
2: It's one game against a team that was off for almost 2 weeks.
0: Yeah.
2: Like, let's wait until, let's see what happens tomorrow.
0: They will respond in the next game.
2: If the Habs can pull off a win tomorrow night, then go nuts. Fine.
0: Sure.
2: Whatever.
0: Yeah.
2: But it's one game. And Carolina is far from being out in this series. Let's just pump the brakes a little bit.
0: That was just a practice for them. They were just getting back into it again. So
2: hopefully they need another couple of practices.
0: I expect they will respond in the next game. Speaking of the series, happy Friday to everyone except the Carolina Hurricanes, who spent last night getting blown out. Kind of harder than a lawn chair in a maritime windstorm, I think.
2: Yeah.
0: That 6-2 loss. So.
2: Well, we put it this way. Their first round series against Ottawa, they give up a total of 5 goals.
0: Yeah.
2: Second round series against Philly, they allowed 5 goals in total. They let in 6 last night. Now one was an empty net. So fine. They let in 5 goals. So like
0: they let in all their goals.
2: Exactly.
0: In one game,
2: the Habs really should have paced those out a little bit.
0: They really only got scored on 5 times in both of those series.
2: They only allowed
0: total
2: 10 goals in total for the first 2 rounds.
0: Man.
2: Maybe that's why they swept those teams, Mitch.
0: Maybe why. Maybe that's why.
2: Might be onto something there. Yeah, not a great night for Freddie Anderson.
0: No, it was not.
2: No.
0: No.
2: Happy Friday to everyone except the Frost.
0: Yes.
2: Another day of this?
0: Yeah, apparently.
2: Last night wasn't enough?
0: At least it's only a frost advisory tonight. Last night was a frost warning, so
2: yeah,
0: I guess it's kind of... I don't know if that's an upgrade or not, but...
2: Not really.
0: You're still going to want to keep your plants inside.
2: Yeah, or covered or whatever.
0: Yeah, but...
2: It was funny. Like, my mother, I was over at her place yesterday, and she was showing me all the plants that she had, you know, planted, and how things were starting to sprout up. And I was going to, like, you going to cover any of those tonight? She's like, let's just see what happens. Almost felt like Lord Farquhar and Shrek, like, some of you will die, but that's the sacrifice I am willing to make.
0: Yes, absolutely. I'm sure all those plants are now just, like, saying.
2: Probably. Just for an update today, actually.
0: A little bit impotent, I'm sure, this morning. Oh, man. And finally, happy Friday to, who did I have for my last one?
2: I don't know.
0: CBS executives.
2: Yeah.
0: Who apparently looked at Stephen Colbert's ratings, awards, and fans and thought, yeah, let's cancel the funny guy.
2: Yeah.
0: Let's just end this great show.
2: Well, not even just get rid of him. The entire show.
0: Yeah. Yeah. Exactly.
2: You know?
0: Yeah. It's a sad time.
2: It is.
0: It really is. And, but I have no doubts that, that Stephen will land on his feet. I'm sure he's
2: Absolutely.
0: Got something up his sleeve. You said he's directing the next Lord of the Rings movie.
2: Well, a Lord of the Rings movie.
0: Yeah.
2: So working on that.
0: Because he's a huge Lord of the Rings
2: guy.
0: He's
2: like the biggest.
0: Is that right?
2: Yeah. Like any time that the topic would ever come up on his show, like he just schools anyone
0: who
2: tries to challenge him.
0: I mean, he has time now to do such a
2: Absolutely
0: thing.
2: Absolutely does.
0: So good for him. But this is certainly not the last we've seen of Stephen Colbert, that's for sure.
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0: That's Northern Pikes on Wave Mornings. It's Mitch and James, 8:23.
1: Ladies and gentlemen, welcome to the main event.
0: All right, here we go. Battle of the dad jokes. These are not good, James.
2: Okay.
0: Not good at all.
2: What do you got?
0: Why did the magazine company go out of business?
2: Why?
0: They had too many issues.
2: Yeah. Well, this is much better. I accidentally swallowed some food coloring. The doctor says I'll be okay, but I kind of feel like I've died a little inside.
0: Yes, I'm sure you have.
2: Yeah. Yes. Blue, actually.
0: Apparently, keeping tropical fish at home has a calming effect on the brain.
2: Oh, yeah?
0: Must be all the indoor fins.
2: Hey, Mitch. Why are chemists the best at solving problems?
0: Why?
2: They have all the solutions.
0: Yes, they do.
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4: 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I don't want to talk. I became a member of Parliament because I wanted to listen. Because you know your problems better than anyone else ever will. So let's cut through all the noise, grab a seat, and work together in 2026.
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4: Good morning. A meeting was recently held to explore the potential return of the Nova Scotia Provincial Exhibition this summer in Bible Hill. The event's status has been up in the air since Colchester County canceled the operating agreement the Central Nova Scotia Civic Center Society had with the Nova Scotia Provincial Exhibition grounds, leaving the province to sort things out. Colchester County 4-H Chair Shelley DeViller tells our newsroom that Truro, Bible Hill, Millbrook, Salmon River MLA Dave Ritzy recently brought together a diverse group of government representatives and partners to discuss the event, which usually runs at the end of August. The meeting included the Department of Communities, Culture, Tourism and Heritage, Department of Agriculture, Nova Scotia Federation of Agriculture, Build Nova Scotia, and 4-H. She says collaborative discussions are progressing and they're looking forward to sharing further details soon. Premier Tim Houston says a former McNeill government bill deemed unconstitutional by the courts could cost the province hundreds of millions of dollars. Bill 148 set modest wage increases for thousands of public servants, and the courts have given the province a year to reach a resolution with the affected civil service workers. Houston says that Liberal bill has left a huge mess for his government to clean up.
5: I still have to deal with a mess that the Liberals left us on that Bill 148. Just for order of magnitude, that could cost at least $300 million. It's a big, big mess that they left us.
4: Houston made the comments while responding to questions about the ongoing long-term care strike. A business development group in Cumberland County has written the New Brunswick government expressing concerns regarding the proposed highway toll at Aulac. The Cumberland Business Connector says the proposed toll could create new barriers to interprovincial trade, commuting, and economic collaboration at a time when governments across Canada are working to strengthen internal economic connections. The group says for generations, Cumberland County and Westmoreland County have operated as an interconnected regional economy. Over 1,000 people cross provincial borders for work daily, not to mention those who cross for education, healthcare, shopping, tourism, and business activity. It's a mixed bag at the fuel pumps this morning. Regular self-serve gas is down 3.4 cents to a new minimum of $1.93.9 in northern Nova Scotia. Diesel is up 2 cents a liter today to a new minimum of $2.19.3. In sports, Juraj Slafkovský had 2 goals and an assist as the Montreal Canadiens beat Carolina 6-2 to open the NHL's Eastern Conference Final. The New York Knicks beat Cleveland 109-93 in the NBA's Eastern Conference Final to take a 2-0 series lead. The Blue Jays beat the Yankees 2-0 to earn a split of their 4-game series. And Kyle Busch, a 2-time Cup Series champion, has died at age 41 after being hospitalized with a severe illness. Now you're up to date. I'm James Faulkner.
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7: Here's your latest forecast from Environment Canada. Frost advisory is in effect. Sunny today, winds gusting to 40, high of 15, and a high UV index. Clear tonight, winds becoming light, low of 3, except minus 1 in low-lying areas and patchy frost. Sunny tomorrow, high of 18, high UV index, and a mix of sun and cloud Sunday, and a high of 20. Outsider Studios, warming up, it's 8 at 8:34.
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0: That's Wham! On Wave Mornings, Mitch and James, 838, and our Wave web poll today, asking if, if your work productivity slows down a few days before taking vacation. Apparently for about 70% of us, it does. So I will say, as I'm getting closer and closer to any sort of time off, I'm just like, just kind of getting through the week. And, you know, I'm still getting everything done at the same time, but, you know.
1: Yeah, for me, it's usually the day, like the last day.
0: Yes. Yeah.
1: That's when productivity is just non-existent.
0: I'm just doing what I have to do, and then I'm out of here.
1: But leading up to it, I want to keep doing work because that helps the days fly by.
0: Yes.
1: Get closer to the vacation.
0: This depends on your job, too, because a lot of times you can't leave your job until what you have to do is done.
1: Yeah.
0: Right? Like you've got your duties that you do every day, and it's like, I can't just not do the radio show.
1: I mean, if you want to come back.
0: Right.
1: You know.
0: But anyway, let us know. TheWaveTuro.com, today's web poll, powered by Vogue Optical. You talked about this in the news this morning, James, and we yacked about it earlier this morning, that there's some talks that the exhibition could potentially be coming back. There was a meeting that was recently held to explore the potential of the return of the exhibition this summer over in Bible Hill.
1: Yeah, so the chair of Colchester County 4-H, Shelley DeViller, sent a message out yesterday just saying that, Dave Ritzy, obviously local MLA,
0: yep,
1: put together a bit of a meeting recently with a bunch of different provincial departments and some other interested groups just to see if they might be able to, you know, put something together. Usually the exhibition runs at the end of August.
0: Yep.
1: And, there'd be a lot of quick planning.
0: For sure.
1: You're only 3 months away, basically,
0: exactly,
1: if they want to put that together.
0: Yeah.
1: But, and of course, all of this stemming from the fallout from the operating agreements with the Central Nova Scotia Civic Center Society and the REC and all the contracts and everything else, because now the exhibition grounds, it's up to the province to figure this stuff out.
0: Yeah.
1: And hopefully they can.
0: This seems to be, they're talking about it, so that's the first step in trying to make this happen. But
1: yeah, and even I know obviously rides and entertainment
0: but
1: it's a huge 4-H weekend.
0: Oh, it
1: so,
0: is absolutely.
1: Or week, I should say. So just from that perspective, I hope that they can figure something out.
0: I want to go watch some cars smash into each other as well.
1: There's also that.
0: We also
1: people love that derby.
0: I don't know what it is. We just love watching cars smash into other cars
1: because we're not in them.
0: Yeah,
1: that's
0: exactly
1: why.
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0: Billy Joel and the Piano Man on Wave Mornings. It's Mitch and James, 8:51.
1: And now, your three-star... I don't know what I'm doing. Three stars of the show.
0: Yeah. Third star, I think Kyle Busch deserves a star.
1: Yeah.
0: Man, that is some. That was some tough news. I almost couldn't believe it when I read it yesterday.
1: Yeah, two-time NASCAR Cup Series champion. Only 41.
0: Yeah.
1: He
0: passed away, by the way, in case anyone's just learning this news.
1: Went to the hospital with some kind of severe illness. That's all we know.
0: Yeah.
1: And passed away. And just shocking.
0: Yeah.
1: You know,
0: like he was just raced. He was getting ready for the next one. I don't know if there's one this weekend or not, but just an absolute. I was utterly shocked when I read it. And I was like, he can't be that old. But yeah, he's only 41. But like, you just feel for. You got two kids, wife, like just horrible, horrible news. So he will certainly be missed in the NASCAR world. That's for sure. Second star, I think we got to give to Stephen Colbert.
1: Yep.
0: Final show last night. I'll have to. Throw it on YouTube, but I get home later. Obviously, I wasn't staying up that late. I stayed up late enough to watch the hockey game. I wasn't staying up. At least I know I can go back and watch Colbert when I get home later on.
1: Yeah, but, I got on the PBR. Going to be watching that as soon as I get home.
0: Final show last night.
1: Final show for the late show.
0: Yeah.
1: I mean,
0: yeah,
1: that's it's right. Not just Colbert that's leaving. Like, that show is done.
0: There's a lot of people that you know, he thanked behind the scenes that have helped out. But, it's... Just sad to see that this is actually like I thought there's a part of me that's like, this isn't actually going to happen, is it? And here we are, right? But certainly not the last we've seen of Colbert.
1: He's
0: got enough of a following that like,
1: and he's fantastic. He really is.
0: Yeah, I'm sure I'm surprised another maybe they couldn't because he was still up with CBS up until yesterday. Maybe another network picks up another show that he does instead. Maybe the Colbert Report comes back.
1: I would love to see it. It won't, but I would love to see it.
0: Or like, have a-

0: Compared to like the Daily Show, I mean, him and Jon Stewart, obviously, yeah, they followed back.
1: Well, they've been working together for like 30 years.
0: Well, when their shows used to follow each other.
1: But even
0: years
1: before
0: ago,
1: that, he was a correspondent on the Daily Show.
0: Right. So maybe he comes back as a correspondent from every now and then. So certainly not the last we've seen of him, that's for sure.
1: No.
0: And first star. All right, I'll give it to not Canada's team. The Montreal Canadiens.
1: Olé! Olé! Olé!
0: Well, since you went and said it again, I have to play it.
2: Folks.
0: That's not it. That's not it.
1: That's,
0: no,
1: that's Colbert.
0: Oh, here it is. Here it is.
3: Olé! Olé! Olé!
1: But as I said earlier this hour, Habs fans, just pump the brakes.
0: Yes.
1: Celebrate the win.
0: Jeff.
1: Yeah.
0: Jeff.
1: Jeff, specifically.
0: Calm down.
1: But don't go overboard. It's one game against Carolina. They are going to bounce back.
0: Yes.
1: Now, if the Habs win tomorrow night, yeah, go nuts. Whatever.
0: Sure.
1: You know.
0: But it was one game.
1: It's one game.
0: I forgot to look. I assume Vegas and Colorado are back to it tonight. And
1: then, two series are just alternating, basically, until it's done.
0: Yeah.
1: So,
0: there you go. So hockey every night for the next little bit.
1: Yes, sir.
0: So, yay.
1: Yeah, the Habs game, if it could be earlier than like 9 o'clock, that would be great.
0: Yeah. But hey, it's on a Saturday night, so it won't be so
1: bad. It will be 8 o'clock. All right.
0: There you go. That's your three stars.
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100.9 The Wave, and a nice sunny weekend on the way. Up to 15 today, 18 tomorrow, and 20 degrees on Sunday. And a frost advisory for tonight. When I

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Yeah, 6-2 win over Carolina. Just one game, though. Let's not get too excited yet, Habs fans. Game 2 tomorrow night. 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
7: Here's your latest Environment Canada weather forecast. A frost advisory remains in effect. Sunny today with wind from the northwest gusting to 40, a high of 15, and a high UV index. Clear tonight with winds becoming light, a low of 3 except minus 1 in low-lying areas and patchy frost. And sunny tomorrow with a high of 18 and a high UV index.
0: The weather.

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2: Drivers in Colchester County near Upper Onslow are advised that exit 15 on Highway 104 West is now closed for repaving. Exit 15 is scheduled to reopen at 7 p.m. Friday, May 29th. Drivers will need to detour to exit 13 and use Highway 104 East to return to exit 15. Please be extra careful when traveling through a construction zone. 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

0: Drivers in Colchester County near Upper Onslow are advised that exit 15 on Highway 104 West is now closed for repaving. Exit 15 is scheduled to reopen at 7 p.m. Friday, May 29th. Drivers will need to detour to exit 13 and use Highway 104 East to return to exit 15. Please be extra careful when traveling through a construction zone. A message from the Government of Nova Scotia.
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5: Here's your latest Environment Canada weather forecast. A frost advisory remains in effect. Sunny today with wind from the northwest gusting to 40, a high of 15, and a high UV index. Clear tonight with winds becoming light, a low of 3, except minus 1 in low-lying areas, and patchy frost. And sunny tomorrow with a high of 18 and a high UV index.
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6: Here's your latest Environment Canada weather forecast. A frost advisory remains in effect. Sunny today with wind from the northwest gusting to 40, a high of 15, and a high UV index. Clear tonight with winds becoming light, a low of 3 except minus 1 in low-lying areas and patchy frost. And sunny tomorrow with a high of 18 and a high UV index.
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7: Here's your latest Environment Canada weather forecast. A frost advisory remains in effect. Sunny today with wind from the northwest gusting to 40, a high of 15, and a high UV index. Clear tonight with winds becoming light, a low of 3 except minus 1 in low-lying areas, and patchy frost. And sunny tomorrow with a high of 18 and a high UV index.
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100.9 The Wave, something to live for. Bernie Bentall, the legendary Hearts, TGIF. Friday, let's get to it. It's Jeff saying hi. It's 80s, 90s, and more back to 1968. Simon and Garfunkel, Mrs. Robinson. It's on The Wave.

0: With Madonna, it's on 100.9 The Wave. Jeff saying good afternoon on your Friday. Great day yesterday for the Rally Against Racism at Truro Civic Square. Students from CEC, Truro Middle School, Truro Elementary, and a great turnout as well. And thanks to the Truro Police Service. Just a great day for a great cause. Great night last night as well. If you're a Habs fan, Mitch and James actually put the warning out to me not to get too excited. I'm calm. I'm good. But a full synopsis from what went down last night. We'll get to that coming up in about 10 minutes. Also, some spoons on the way as well. Good afternoon.
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Old Emotions from Spoons. It's on 100.9 The Wave. The rise of the Red Hot Chili Peppers, our brother Hilal, now streaming on Netflix. I watched it last weekend. It's really cool talking about the early days and one of the original members of the group, Hilal Slovak, who died back in 1988, sadly from a drug overdose. So if you're into your rock documentaries or you're a fan of the Chili Peppers, be sure to check it out on Netflix. Here they are with Scar Tissue. It's on The Wave.

0: It doesn't really matter. Platinum Blonde, it's on 100.9 The Wave. It's Jeff saying hi. How much does last night's Game 1 win for the Habs matter in the grand scheme of things? I guess we'll find out here in the next week or two. But you always want to get off to a good start, so loving that. And my thing, my take on this whole playoff stuff, for whatever it's worth, is with them being the road team so often, starting on the road, and they're also really good on the road, which is a good thing for them because they're not the best at the Bell Center, strangely enough. But you never want to go back 0-2 to your home rink, to the Bell Center. It happened last year against Washington, if you remember. They went back 0-2, and you got to win four of the next five. You can't make that up. They lost in five games. Tampa, they got one on the road. Buffalo, they got one on the road. And here we go now. One on the road, at least. Going back to Montreal for game three, it will be at least 1-1. And I think that's really key, because what that does is make it a series. And that's all it does. Carolina's going to adjust. They're going to be a lot better than they were in game one. You love that start. But my thing is, why not get greedy now? You split the last two series. Why don't you take that game two? Do everything you can to do it. As we say, Carolina will be a lot better on Saturday. But I like the start, but that's it. It's a great start. That's it. That's all. Go Habs, go.
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7: Here's your latest Environment Canada weather forecast. A frost advisory remains in effect. Sunny today with wind from the northwest gusting to 40, a high of 15, and a high UV index. Clear tonight with winds becoming light, a low of 3, except minus 1 in low-lying areas, and patchy frost. And sunny tomorrow with a high of 18 and a high UV index.
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0: Rankin family, you feel the same way too. 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Hopefully you're feeling good. Friday afternoon, beautiful weather here in Truro and Colchester County. It's Jeff serving up the tunes on your May the 22nd. More sunshine on the way into the weekend as well. Gotta love that. Thank you so much for tuning in this afternoon. Be sure to check us out at thewavetruro.com. Taking us into 3 o'clock with some Hart and Elton John on the way.
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It's on 100.9 The Wave. Bonnie Raitt. Lots of people talking about this this mess up, this faux pas from Jeff Probst on Survivor the other night. And I got to admit, I haven't watched Survivor in many years, but it was quite the moment. So we'll talk about that coming up here in about 10 minutes. ABBA, The Arrow is on the way. But first, here's REO Speedwagon. Keep on loving you. It's on The Wave.

0: 100.9 The Wave, SOS from Abbott's. Jeff with you this afternoon. Another Jeff Probst under fire, the host of Survivor. Survivor 50, can you believe there's been that many seasons? But during the finale recently, he was supposed to introduce the final fire-making challenge segment. Instead, he accidentally revealed that contestant Rizzo had already lost before viewers had seen the challenge air. Have a listen. This is what it sounded like.
1: This is the group that is going to figure out what just happened.
2: They didn't show a fire.
3: The fire hasn't happened yet.
1: Huh?
3: The fire hasn't happened yet.
4: Keep going.
1: I'm not even sure what's happened, but up next, we're going to have one final surprise for the players, and this surprise they like. This is going to be interesting.
2: Honestly, I was a little bit confused myself. From my understanding, we were going to see me lose fire, and I'm going to go out to Jeff. But all I know is Jeff called me out and, you know, whatever, production told me to go out there. So I was like, all right, I'm going to go out there. And then I try to play off Jeff, like, oh, like, win, lose, we'll see what happens. And Jeff's like, have a seat. And I'm like, all right, well, we'll go from there.
4: Yeah.
1: I love doing live television. So in case you're confused, this is what happened. We were going to show you fire making and then have the loser of fire making, Rizzo, come out and talk about how charming he is. And if he had practiced fire making, maybe he would have won. Instead, we did a Survivor twist. It's the last twist of the season. We called it a peek into the future. So now we're going to watch Rizzo lose in fire to Jonathan. Roll!
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happiness. She's so young, 80s, 90s, and more. This is 100.9 The Wave. It's Jeff joining you this afternoon on your Friday. The best, one of the all-time greats. Of course, Tina Turner, the late great, right here on The Wave.

0: Going back again from SAS Jordan. It's on 100.9 The Wave. It's Jeff with you this afternoon as we check into the 100.9 Wave Vogue Optical Web Poll. Asking you, does your work productivity slow down a few days before taking vacation? It's a simple yes or no on that. Actually, a recent study finds that 70% of us mentally clock out and enter vacation mode a full 3 days before the final workday before vacation. So not a big surprise there. So let us know your thoughts. Does your work productivity slow down a few days before taking vacation? What about when you're working on Friday? What was I doing again?
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3: Drivers in Colchester County near Upper Onslow are advised that Exit 15 on Highway 104 West is now closed for repaving. Exit 15 is scheduled to reopen at 7 p.m. Friday, May 29th. Drivers will need to detour to Exit 13 and use Highway 104 East to return to Exit 15. Please be extra careful when traveling through a construction zone. A message from the Government of Nova Scotia.
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7: Here's your latest Environment Canada weather forecast. Clear skies this evening and overnight. Low plus 3, except a low of minus 1 in low-lying areas overnight with some patchy frost expected. For Saturday, mainly sunny. A high tomorrow of 18. And for Sunday, a mix of sun and cloud and high of 20.
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1: The Sign from Ace of Base. It's on 100.9 The Wave. A good sign, encouraging sign from those Blue Jays last night with another win over the Yankees to improve to 23-27. Hopefully, they'll keep that momentum moving as they take on the Pirates for another series starting tonight. Also got your game two of the Western Final between Vegas and Colorado, much like the Montreal game last night. Bit of a surprise that Vegas took game one, so I'm sure Colorado is going to be a lot better tonight. We'll see what happens. We'll set you up with your sports along with your weekend weather and news that's coming up at 4 o'clock. Also, Saga just around the corner.
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3: Good afternoon. The provincial gas regulator's invoking the interrupter clause tonight. This time it's a good thing. Nova Scotia Energy Board says it'll make the unscheduled change to the price of the pumps in response to changing market conditions. Early forecasts have gas going down by more than 7 cents as of midnight. There'll be no change to the price of diesel. The Sugar Maple Wind Energy Project in Pictou County has received environmental approval from the province. The 16-turbine wind farm to be built in Upper Barnes River is expected to begin construction in 2027. The project will create about 150 jobs during its construction and employ about 7 full-time employees once it's completed. The province says the wind farm is also projected to generate about $1.2 million in municipal tax revenue and produce 112 megawatts of electricity. That's enough to power about 35,000 homes. The Millbrook First Nation's partnering with Ottawa to build a $29 million apartment building in Cole Harbour. Early says the 68-unit building on Cole Harbour Indian Urban Reserve lands will provide 1-, 2-, and 3-bedroom rental homes designed to meet a range of needs. Federal government's providing the bulk of the funding, over $28 million, with Millbrook contributing over $900,000. Chief Bob Glode says he's proud of their housing department for meeting and exceeding Ottawa's Housing Accelerator Fund commitments. Wildfire activity has spiked around the province over the past 24 hours. Latest information from the province has 7 active wildfires, although one of those is last year's Long Lake fire that has yet to officially be declared out. Of the 7 active fires on the provincial dashboard, 5 are under control. One near Halifax and Lake Echo is classified as being held, and one just east of Annapolis Royal is still classified as out of control. However, the province has been slow to update the progress today on those 2 fires. Fire crews reported the Lake Echo fire is being under control late yesterday, and the Annapolis County fire was said to be largely knocked down by yesterday evening, with crews on site dealing with the remaining hotspots today. The Department of Natural Resources says a targeted treatment against spruce budworm will begin next month in northwestern Cape Breton. Officials say the early interventions on about 1,200 hectares of spruce and fir forest in the Pleasant Bay area say it's aimed at preventing a larger outbreak that could damage softwood forests and increase wildfire risks. Treatment will use Bacillus thuringiensis carstacei, or BTK, a Health Canada-approved biologic insecticide that targets budworm larvae. The program will primarily take place on Crown land, with local private landowners able to opt in for treatment if they choose to. Officials say acting now could help protect forests, communities, and forestry jobs. A young teen who was struck by a tractor trailer while boarding a school bus in PEI has been moved to the IWK in Halifax for treatment. The young girl was struck just before 8 a.m. yesterday morning while crossing a road to board her school bus just east of Charlottetown. RCMP said the bus had its yellow flashing lights on at the time, warning drivers that it was preparing to stop, but not its red flashing lights. The teen suffered serious injuries and was first taken to hospital in Charlottetown before being flown to the IWK in Halifax. Alberta says it will hold a referendum on a potential referendum this fall. Alberta Premier Daniel Smith announced late Thursday that a question will be put on a provincial ballot this fall asking Albertans if the province should begin the process of holding a binding referendum on separation. In a televised address, Smith says she supports Alberta staying in Canada but says Albertans deserve to have their say on the matter. Having a vote on whether to pursue a referendum on independence is seen as a workaround. It's after the courts already blocked a separatist petition from forcing a binding referendum on the issue. The latest polling by Ipsos and Legere shows that less than a third of Albertans are in favor of separation. And the World Health Organization says the Ebola outbreak in the Democratic Republic of Congo is spreading rapidly and now poses a very high national risk in that country. Head of the WHO says officials have confirmed more than 80 cases and 7 deaths, but the true outbreak is believed to be much, much larger than that. Nearly 750 suspected cases and 177 suspected deaths are now under investigation. The United Nations has released $60 million in emergency funding to try and help contain the outbreak, which appears to have gone through multiple generations of transmission before it was formally identified. That's posed a challenge for authorities trying to track exposures. United States has also pledged $23 million and plans to help set up treatment clinics in Congo and neighboring Uganda, where there have been two confirmed cases. In sports, Canada downed Slovenia 3-1 earlier today to remain undefeated at the World Hockey Championships in Switzerland. Team Canada's next game is on Sunday against Slovakia. In the NHL playoffs, the Avalanche are looking to pull even when they host Vegas in Game 2 of the Western Final tonight. And in the majors, the Blue Jays open a weekend series at home against the Pirates. Now you're up to date. I'm Jeff Goodfellow.
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4: MP Alana Hurdle here. Let's be real for a second. When you hear a politician start talking, you are ready to tune out. But here's the thing. I don't want to talk. I became a member of Parliament because I wanted to listen. Because you know your problems better than anyone else ever will. So let's cut through all the noise, grab a seat, and work together in 2026.
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3: Here's your latest Environment Canada weather forecast. Clear skies this evening and overnight. Low of plus 3, except a low of minus 1 in low-lying areas overnight, with some patchy frost expected. For Saturday, mainly sunny. A high tomorrow of 18. And for Sunday, a mix of sun and cloud and high of 20.
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Boy, Turn Me Loose. It's on 100.9 The Wave. It's Jeff saying hi. Foodie Friday, celebrating that weird, gross, and just unusual stuff you found in your food after this guy in Australia found a live frog in his bag of lettuce. We'll get to some of your thoughts coming up on that. Madonna and the Box on the way, too. But first, here's Hot Stuff. Donna Summer, it's on The Wave.

0: Carry on from the box. It's on 100.9 The Wave, and we'll do just that with our Foodie Friday segment, the weird, strange, and unusual things you found in your food as we go to phones.
1: So I was using some olive oil.
0: Yeah.
1: And a big bottle.
0: Okay.
1: And I couldn't find the lid. And I figured, well, my cupboard's clean. I'll put it in the cupboard until I find the lid.
0: Mm-hmm.
1: Couldn't find the lid. About 2 weeks or more later, I go to use the olive oil again. So I grab it, and then I drop it because I see something moving in the olive oil.
0: Oh, no. Oh, no.
1: When I first looked at it, I you know how they have, like, dark bottles, right, for the olive oil? Like,
0: yeah.
1: It's not see-through completely. It's, like, greenish.
0: Sure.
1: So I see there is a live mouse.
0: Oh, no.
1: In the olive oil.
0: Oh, no.
1: It is coated. Oh, wait.
0: Wait, there's more.
1: There's more. There are about four dead mice in that bottle with this mouse.
0: Wow.
1: I don't know. It's the greatest mousetrap I've ever heard of. But
0: right.
1: This thing was filled with dead mice, and one who was just like, it was acting like a zombie, too, all weird and stuff. Like,
0: I'm coming to get you.
1: Never. Oh. I took the bottle outside, and I threw it in the fire.
0: Right. I don't blame you. Yeah.
1: Oh, my God. I still could see it when I closed my eyes, that mouse moving all like.
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100.9 The Wave, Flashdance, what a feeling from Irene Cara. Good feeling with this beautiful sunny weather this afternoon, a high of 15. It's Jeff with you. Thanks for tuning in as we're off to beautiful Charlottetown PEI with Haywire, Bad Bad Boy. It's on The Wave.

0: Waterfalls from TLC. It's on 100.9 The Wave. It's Jeff saying hi as we head into the weekend and some beautiful weather to boot. Might be doing just that, checking them out at Victoria Park or Joseph Howe or wherever. But yeah, we do have some nice sunshine on the way for the weekend. So we'll check into that coming up. Also around the corner with some Baltimora. They'll be rocking Tarzan Boy next.
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5: Here is your latest Environment Canada weather forecast. Clear skies this evening and overnight. Low of +3, except a low of -1 in low-lying areas overnight, with some patchy frost expected. For Saturday, mainly sunny, a high tomorrow of 18, and for Sunday, a mix of sun and cloud and high of 20.
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We're here for a good time, not a long time. It's Trooper on 100.9 The Wave. Much the case for the Montreal Canadiens run. It's a magical run. Mitch was telling me earlier not to get too excited. I said, Mitch, you're talking to the most pessimistic Montreal Canadiens fan going.

0: Now you're here. Keep it going. Go Habs, go. Game two tomorrow night. Game two with the Western Final. That's up tonight, of course, with Vegas and Colorado, who definitely are going to be looking for a response after a bit of a surprise setback in game one. We'll set you up for your games tonight, along with your weather and news coming up at 5 o'clock. And don't forget, it's the all-80s feel-good drive home just after 5 o'clock this afternoon. So hang tight.
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3: Good afternoon. The Sugar Maple Wind Energy Project in Pictou County has received environmental approval from the province. The 16-turbine wind farm to be built in Upper Barnes River is expected to begin construction in 2027. The project will create about 150 jobs during its construction and employ about 7 full-time employees once it's completed. The province says the wind farm is also projected to generate about $1.2 million in municipal tax revenue and produce 112 megawatts of electricity. That's enough to power about 35,000 homes. The Millbrook First Nation is partnering with Ottawa to build a $29 million apartment building in Cole Harbour. Early says a 68-unit building on Cole Harbour Indian Urban Reserve lands will provide 1, 2, and 3-bedroom rental homes designed to meet a range of needs. Federal government's providing the bulk of the funding, over $28 million, with Millbrook contributing over $900,000. Chief Bob Glode says he's proud of their housing department for meeting and exceeding Ottawa's Housing Accelerator Fund commitments. Wildfire activity has spiked around the province over the past 24 hours. Latest information from the province has 7 active wildfires, although one of those is last year's Long Lake fire that has yet to officially be declared out. Of the 7 active fires on the provincial dashboard, 5 are under control. One near Halifax and Lake Echo is classified as being held, and one just east of Annapolis Royal is still classified as out of control. However, the province has been slow to update the progress today on those 2 fires. Fire crews reported the Lake Echo fire is being under control late yesterday, and the Annapolis County fire was said to be largely knocked down by yesterday evening, with crews on site dealing with the remaining hotspots today. The Department of Natural Resources says a targeted treatment against spruce budworm will begin next month in northwestern Cape Breton. Officials say the early interventions on about 1,200 hectares of spruce and fir forest in the Pleasant Bay area say it's aimed at preventing a larger outbreak that could damage softwood forests and increase wildfire risks. Treatment will use Bacillus thuringiensis carstaci, or BTK, a Health Canada-approved biologic insecticide that targets budworm larvae. Program will primarily take place on Crown land, with local private landowners able to opt in for treatment if they choose to. Officials say acting now could help protect forests, communities, and forestry jobs. The provincial gas regulator is invoking the interrupter clause tonight. This time it's a good thing. Nova Scotia Energy Board says it'll make the unscheduled change to the price of the pumps in response to changing market conditions. Early forecasts have gas going down by more than 7 cents as of midnight. There'll be no change to the price of diesel. A young teen who was struck by a tractor trailer while boarding a school bus in PEI has been moved to the IWK in Halifax for treatment. The young girl was struck just before 8 a.m. yesterday morning while crossing a road to board her school bus just east of Charlottetown. RCMP said the bus had its yellow flashing lights on at the time, warning drivers that it was preparing to stop, but not its red flashing lights. The teen suffered serious injuries and was first taken to hospital in Charlottetown before being flown to the IWK in Halifax. Alberta says it will hold a referendum on a potential referendum this fall. Alberta Premier Daniel Smith announced late Thursday that a question will be put on a provincial ballot this fall asking Albertans if the province should begin the process of holding a binding referendum on separation. In a televised address, Smith says she supports Alberta staying in Canada, but says Albertans deserve to have their say on the matter. Having a vote on whether to pursue a referendum on independence is seen as a workaround. It's after the courts already blocked a separatist petition from forcing a binding referendum on the issue. The latest polling by Ipsos and Legere shows that less than a third of Albertans are in favor of separation. And the World Health Organization says the Ebola outbreak in the Democratic Republic of Congo is spreading rapidly and now poses a very high national risk in that country. Head of the WHO says officials have confirmed more than 80 cases and 7 deaths, but the true outbreak is believed to be much, much larger than that. Nearly 750 suspected cases and 177 suspected deaths are now under investigation. The United Nations has released $60 million in emergency funding to try and help contain the outbreak, which appears to have gone through multiple generations of transmission before it was formally identified. That's posed a challenge for authorities trying to track exposures. United States has also pledged $23 million and plans to help set up treatment clinics in Congo and neighboring Uganda, where there have been two confirmed cases. In sports, Canada downed Slovenia 3-1 earlier today to remain undefeated at the World Hockey Championships in Switzerland. Team Canada's next game is on Sunday against Slovakia. In the NHL playoffs, the Avalanche are looking to pull even when they host Vegas in Game 2 of the Western Final tonight. And in the majors, the Blue Jays open a weekend series at home against the Pirates. Now you're up to date. I'm Jeff Goodfellow.
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2: Wave weather.
3: Here's your latest Environment Canada weather forecast. Clear skies this evening and overnight. Low of plus 3, except a low of minus 1 in low-lying areas overnight, with some patchy frost expected. For Saturday, mainly sunny, a high tomorrow of 18. And for Sunday, a mix of sun and cloud and high of 20.
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Serious 80s vibes on the all 80s feel good drive home right here on 100.9 The Wave. You might not remember the group, but certainly the vibe and that tune memorable from 1985. The group was called New Shoes, by the way. And that was I Can't Wait as we keep it rolling with some Laura Branigan self-control. This is the all 80s feel good drive home. It's right here on 100.9 The Wave. It's Jeff saying hi. Thanks for tuning in.

0: Victory Day from Tom Cochran and Red Ryder. It's on 100.9 The Wave. Cole Harbor's Nathan MacKinnon hoping for a victory day this evening for his Avalanche as they look to even their best of seven Western Conference final. One game apiece against Vegas, who are the least likable team these days. And have been for probably quite a while, the NHL. And sort of torn, I think, on that maybe a little bit as a Habs fan because, you know, at this point, it's just about Carolina trying to get through that series. They won one game. Doesn't mean that much of a big deal. It's a good start. That's it. But if they do get through Carolina, it's like, who do you want to play between Colorado and Vegas? And I would probably tilt towards Vegas, but the way things are going, who knows? But that's a big one tonight for the Avalanche, who I believe that's Mitch's team now. He's defected from the Leafs. He's cheering for the Avalanche. And then he's going for Vegas for – that's right, Avalanche first, Vegas for the Mitch Marner thing, which as a Leafs fan, that would have to be rough to see him if he does win the Stanley Cup. And then he's going for Carolina out of spite. Those are his three favorites.
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0: 100.9 The Wave, head over feet, Alanis Morissette, Jeff Sanghai. Foodie Friday, the weird things that you found in your food over the years. Usually somebody's always got some kind of story about something weird or unusual, gross even. So let's go to phones.
1: Yes, I was just calling in about the weirdest thing you found in your food.
0: Oh, yeah, sure.
1: One day I was making a clam chowder.
0: Mm.
1: And I opened up a can of clams and I poured it in the clam chowder.
0: Right.
1: When we were having our meal, my son went to pick up a spoonful of clam chowder. He put it in his mouth, and there was a razor blade in his...
0: Oh, no.
1: Yeah.
0: Wow.
1: And when I called the company, couldn't do nothing because they wanted the number on the can.
0: Right.
1: But I'll never forget that one.
0: No, yes, that's one of those things that stays with you for sure. Everything sounded good about the clam chowder until the razor blade. And,
1: yes,
0: he
1: said he's never eaten clam chowder
0: again. No, he's traumatized. I don't blame him. Yeah, well, great call there. Thanks for calling in.
1: You're welcome.
0: Okay, take care.
1: Bye.
0: Bye.
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3: Here's your latest Environment Canada weather forecast. Clear skies this evening and overnight, low of +3, except a low of -1 in low-lying areas overnight, with some patchy frost expected. For Saturday, mainly sunny, a high tomorrow of 18, and for Sunday, a mix of sun and cloud, and high of 20.
2: 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The

Smooth, Santana and Rob Thomas. It's on 100.9 The Wave. Smooth as can be here on your Friday early evening as we get into the weekend with some Genesis. 40th anniversary of this one. This past week, hard to believe, back in 1986. Invisible Touch, the title track on The Wave.

100.9 The Wave, ABBA, Knowing You, Knowing Me. It's Jeff checking in with some Northern Pikes, Girl with a Problem, 80s, 90s, and more on The Wave.

Making it work, Doug and the Slugs. It's on 100.9 The Wave. Making it work through till 7 o'clock tonight. It's Jeff in the chair. Thanks a lot for coming along on your Friday evening with some Crowded House coming up. April Wine, too, but first Tears of a Clown. Smokey Robinson and the Miracles. 80s, 90s, and more on The Wave.

0: 100.9 of the Wave with the late, great Miles Goodwin and April Wine, Sign of the Gypsy Queen. It's Jeff with you on your Friday night. We're back with some Christina Aguilera. She's on the way.
1: We've unlocked the vaults, and we're replaying Casey Kasem's American Top 40, the 70s. This week is from May 24th, 1975. That's when the Blackbirds were walking in rhythm. Roger Whittaker gave his last farewell. Eddie Kendricks was your shoeshine boy. And Linda Ronstadt asked, when will I be loved? You'll hear those songs and all the top 40 hits from May 24th, 1975, right here on American Top 40, the 70s.
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1: Christina Aguilera, Genie in a Bottle. It's on 100.9 The Wave. Yard sale weekend, big one for it. 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

0: 100.9 The Wave, Rhythm of My Heart from Rod Stewart. It's Jeff with you here on your Friday night. Foodie Friday, the worst or unusual things you've ever discovered or found in your food as we go right back to phones.
1: I remember years ago I was putting together a can of chicken noodle soup for my daughter.
0: Yeah.
1: Campbell's chicken noodle soup. She used to love chicken noodle soup.
0: Sure, yeah.
1: Until this can.
0: Okay. Until this can. Yeah, right.
1: And I never noticed. I heated it up on the stove and put it in the bowl, and I was like, here's your chicken noodle soup.
0: Yeah.
1: And her first spoonful, she goes, what's that?
0: Oh, no.
1: And I'm like, oh, my gosh, a ladybug.
0: Oh.
1: out of all the bugs it could have been.
0: Yeah.
1: It was probably the nicest, but it just ruined her for.
0: Yeah.
1: That was the last can of chicken noodle soup.
0: Yeah, never going back to that again,
1: never
0: Dad.
1: Never going to chicken noodle soup again.
0: That's awesome. Thanks for calling in.
1: Have a good day.
0: You too.
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3: Here's your latest Environment Canada weather forecast. Clear skies this evening and overnight, low of plus 3, except a low of minus 1 in low-lying areas overnight, with some patchy frost expected. For Saturday, mainly sunny, a high tomorrow of 18, and for Sunday, a mix of sun and cloud, and high of 20.
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0: Had to do the snap. There's Under Pressure, Queen and David Bowie back to 1981. It's on 100.9 The Wave, a song which evidently was born out of a cocaine and wine-fueled recording session back then in 81. Something that, even though The Weeknd is here and everything, you know, it's time to let loose a little bit. I wouldn't recommend. Makes for a great song, though. That's just about going to do it here for the afternoon run of your May the 22nd. Yes, weekend is here and some beautiful weather to boot, so enjoy it. Have fun. Stay safe. I'll check back in on Monday. And, yeah, go Habs go. Have yourself a great one.
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